0: Freaky, freaky.
1: Hey, yo, my girl, that's all nothing word to the Dalai Lama. He know I'm a fashion killer word to John Galliano. He cupping that Valentino. 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How your wife in these socks? You don't get wins for that. But another good year, we don't get blimps for that. This the gang still caught. We don't get minks for that. When I'm popping them bananas, we don't link shims for that.

0: 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Prende. Prende tu radio.
1: Yo, I just started my sentence like a capital letter. 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